0: us your name, please.
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1: Blazy Show rocking you out of the workplace on this Thursday afternoon and rocking tomorrow night at Eagle Mountain Casino in Porterville. George Thorogood and the Destroyers. Tickets on sale. Grab them. A Friday night show of George Thorogood. That's awesome. And I got him on the line for a couple of minutes. Your music is used a lot in movies. Are they currently contacting you saying that it's going to be in more films?
2: All the time.
1: And you must love it.
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1: No, seriously. Yeah, you're not going to let your music in other movies?
2: Well, I was hoping it would get in the remake of King Kong, but nothing happened. I think if De Niro makes a movie, a remake of the movie Man of a Thousand Faces, the story of Lon Chaney, we'll use Band of the Bone for that.
1: Nice. All right, let's get into that one right now.
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0: 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Blaze's show, welcoming George Thorogood and the Destroyers live tomorrow night. 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Eagle Mountain Casino in Porterville. And during that song, we were talking about how you only had 145.
1: I had one in my whole life.
0: You had 145?
1: Yeah, I had one.
0: What was it?
1: Last Time by the Rolling Stones.
0: So why weren't you like other kids taking the dollar and getting it back? You know, 'cause back in those days, there was a good song on the other side, too. Later, they changed that. The record companies got smart.
1: The other side was Play With Fire.
0: Wow.
1: Well, I didn't have any money. That's why I didn't buy any.
0: You literally had no money. How did you get your first guitar?
1: I asked for Christmas like any other kid. See, when I got into music, singles were on the way out. Albums were on the way in.
0: Yeah.
1: So I got albums. I didn't get any singles. I just had that. I had that one, and I wore that one out. And my brother brought home this one single, the only single he ever bought. He brought in this single by the Rolling Stones, and it was called I Can't Get No Satisfaction. And I wouldn't listen to it because he told me it was better than Last Time, so I boycotted it. But I didn't know. I never collected singles. I started out with albums.
0: George Thorogood, always fun to talk to you. Hold on, all right?
1: I got you.
0: Hey, get your tickets to see George Thorogood and the Destroyers live tomorrow night, Eagle Mountain Casino, and great seats still available. 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

0: 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Coming up Friday morning.
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2: 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Fresno, southbound 41 at Gettysburg. 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North Siskiyou Avenue at West Belmont. 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Randy Hendricks here on your traffic.
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It's this Saturday. Walmart on East Noble will be there from 8 in the morning to 4 in the afternoon, doing this along with Visalia Toyota, United Health Centers, and Your Help. 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

0: 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Just a minute comedy today on The Blaze Show. 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
1: How unbelievable is it that in this country, we have to stop ourselves from eating? It's unbelievable. It's so bad that I heard this commercial the other day. For all those moments that make every day great, Fancy Feast introduces Fancy Feast appetizers. 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Wild Alaskan salmon, sea bass and shrimp, oysters Rockefeller. 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With their delicate palates, they'd be just as happy eating a rat in the basement. How disgusting are we? They should just put up a split screen, and on this side, people starving all over the world. And on this side, cats eating appetizers. Fluffy, don't fill up on the salmon. 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
4: 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The only thing working, the 14,000 block of road 192. Hit and run with no injuries. Everything else has been all cleared up. 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Fresno is even all clear as we speak. Let's keep it that way for the rest of the night. It's too out outside to be driving anyway, right? Just stick around the house. 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Randy Hendricks here on traffic.
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6: Another small step in the hotter direction. Good afternoon, South Valley. Happy Thursday. High pressure is the culprit here. Clear skies continue with a light afternoon breeze. Highs from 101 to 103, which is a degree or two hotter than yesterday for most South Valley cities. Clear skies tonight. Overnight lows in the mid-60s. Sunny and slightly hotter Friday with highs ranging from 100.

102 to 104. And the minor heat wave we got on the way begins Sunday and goes through Wednesday of next week, where temperatures each of those days could be extreme, meaning 105 degrees or higher. For tonight in Porterville, expect an overnight low of 64, Friday's high 102. In Lemoore, overnight low 63, and on Friday, 104 degrees. With the Central Valley's most accurate forecast, I'm KC24 Chief Meteorologist AJ Fox.

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Hey, I'm Blazy. Thanks for being with me again this afternoon. Don't go anywhere. Alice Cooper and Alice's Attic. Tomorrow morning, the Morning Rush with Mike Pesto. And in fact, he will be at the Stuff the Bus event that we are doing this Saturday. Walmart on East Noble. 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Stuff the Bus this Saturday, Walmart on East Noble, 8 a.m. to 4 p.m. with 99.7 Classic Rock for the South Valley. Have a great night. I'll see you tomorrow.

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1: It's time once again to escape to another world where the rock is always just right. And your seasoned host is never short on stories to share. 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
0: Well, we made it to the end of July, surviving heat waves, Taylor Swift's wedding, and the launch of a new Rolling Stones record. I'm proud of us. You're listening to Alice's Attic, and guess what? This is your Uncle Alice here on a Thursday to ease you into the weekend with style and grace. Thank you for tuning in. This hour on the Attic, I'm excited to go back to the most rock and roll year of 1971 for my Cooper's Countdown. Plus, I'll spin some of your favorite rock and roll records starting right about now.
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1: Your Uncle Alice was a busy guy back in 71. I released two albums that year, Love It to Death in March, then Killer in November. People other than yours truly put out records in 71, so let's see what was on rock charts at the end of July that year. Back in the day, people used to hitchhike, and CCR wrote a song about one of them at number 5 on the charts, Sweet Hitchhiker. Joe Cocker was 4th on the charts with his tune, High Time We Went. As I mentioned, the Stones just put out a new record, but in 1971, their great tune, Wild Horses, sat at the number 3 position. They just will not stop, and I hope they never do. One spot away from the top was a band named after

or a place that once lived, Chicago, with Beginnings. We did a lot of shows with CTA then. They were called Chicago Transit Authority, and then later on, just Chicago. And at the top of the spot this week, 1971, was a song that Tesla also had a big hit with. It's the five-man electrical band, Lamenting All the Signs.

0: 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More Alice Cooper after this. Alice's Attic with Alice Cooper.
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1: Hello, Alice. I've been watching this new show. It's a series, really a work of art. Every scene is beautifully crafted. Spider-Noir, starring Nicolas Cage as Spider-Man, set in the time of rotary phones and wisecracking newsies. I couldn't help but be reminded of you. One particular scene gave me the vibes of songs like Crazy Little Child, that entire album, really. I know that you would like it. I'm not sure if you know the composers of the soundtrack, Michael Dean Parsons and Chris Bowers. For some reason, I feel like there's a connection between those two and you. Alice, A-L-Y-C-E, parts unknown. I do watch that. Nicolas Cage, it's absolutely fascinating. When you sit there, somebody came up with the idea. How about Spider-Man in the 30s as a sort of a detective, a Sam Spade? And it's actually really good. Of course, when you get Nicolas Cage doing anything and just telling him, go for it, it's going to be great. Tell me what your TV and film recommendations are at alice@alicesattic.com. I'll be back very soon with This Day in Rock.
0: Alice Cooper will be right back with more insanity after this break.
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5: 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What you don't expect is for your very own late night pal to be a member of the Rock and Roll Hall of Fame. But then again, this ain't your average rock and roll rodeo. Confide in him now, and you shall be rewarded. It's Alice's Attic with Alice Cooper.
3: So how's your evening going? Me? I'm okay. Thanks for asking. I mean, it's pretty easy being Alice Cooper. People seem to like me, and I like people. Well done. With a little bit of Tabasco. I really do appreciate you guys listening to Alice's Attic because I'm not exactly a professional DJ. All right, enough of my random rambling. 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
4: Alice's Attic with Alice Cooper.

If you were around in 1985, I bet you remember this movie. It's called Mask, and it stars Cher, Sam Elliott, and Eric Stoltz. The film is based on the life and death of Rocky Dennis, a boy who had an extremely rare genetic disorder known as lionitis, due to the head enlargement that it causes. I do remember the movie, and it was really well done. The soundtrack had a bunch of rock songs from Bruce Springsteen, Gary U.S. Bonds, and this one from my buddy Bob Seger. Here's Bob, down on Main Street.

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2: I just played you some Bob Seger, so I thought I'd tell you a story about my stories, Detroit stories, the record in particular, East Side Story, the song. Detroit Stories was my record out back in 2021. It debuted at number one on Billboard's top album sales chart. Yay for me. East Side Story was originally done by Seger and his band, The Last Herd. Seger had originally written the song for a Detroit band called The Underdogs, managed by Edward Punch Andrews, along with Seger. But then Seger recorded it himself. I didn't know the song. Bob Ezrin brought it in, and I listened to it, and I said, well, can we do it the way Alice would do it?

0: 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So we changed the lyrics a little bit and did a little more theatricality on it. And with that, another Detroit story straight from the horse's mouth. I'll be right back with something more trivial.
1: Alice will be right back.
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Alice will have rock trivia in a few. And now we've got more music. It's Alice's Attic with Alice Cooper.

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2: What is the subtitle to the 1985 Grammy-nominated Pat Benatar single, Invincible? The full title is Invincible, The Legend of Billie Jean. And it's from her sixth studio album, Seven the Hard Way. The film The Legend of Billie Jean stars Helen Slater. And in his film debut, Christian Slater. Really good actor, Christian Slater. So here it is, Invincible.

0: There's more Alice Cooper coming sooner than later. Alice's Attic with Alice Cooper.
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6: If you're looking for a radio host who plays games with you, you've come to the wrong place. Unless, of course, the game is rock, paper, scissors. Then you can count on our faithful host to choose rock every single time. He's got his microphone on, and his leathers are just back from the cleaners. It's Alice's Attic with Alice Cooper.
5: What's up, party people? And when I say party people, I mean you. There in your easy chair, chowing down on Doritos and Diet Coke and listening to your Uncle Alice ramble on. By the way, what's going on with Doritos and M&Ms? I just got spicy pizza Doritos. Everybody's experimenting with all these different flavors of everything. And M&Ms has gone totally off the map. I had key lime pie M&Ms the other day. And I mean, it's everything you can imagine. Liver and onions, M&Ms, that'll be good. Anyways, don't mess around with M&Ms, okay? They're great as they are. But they really do taste like lemon meringue. It's really interesting. Okay, I have songs and bands and trivia and all sorts of stuff and nonsense that will make your evening bearable. So let's get to the rock.
6: Alice's Attic with Alice Cooper.

0: Cooper.
1: Okay, rock fans, What Stick Song is a first-person story of an outlaw captured for a bounty who is about to be executed for his criminal activities. Renegade. The lyrics written by Tommy Shaw include, "Hangman is coming down from the gallows, and I don't have very long." Renegade, Sticks. Oh.

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1: Dear Alice, I don't usually send emails, but I hope this reaches you. I've always loved your music, and I certainly still do. I also wanted to share a quick joke with you. What smells worse than anchovies? Anchovies butts. Best regards, Clay Lombardo. I guess so. 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If you can top that joke, and I do believe that you can, send your funny stuff my way at alice@alicesattic.com. Hearty har, and even another har.
0: Alice will be back in a moment.
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0: in just a few.
1: We'll travel back to that decade of decadence with You Gotta Love the 80s. And we're doing more rock now. It's Alice's Attic with Alice Cooper.

0: new ways.
1: And the heyday of all things metal.
0: It's time to travel back to one very dynamic decade. You gotta love the 80s. In Alice's Attic. Here's Coop now.
2: One of the best named men in rock, other than me, of course, is Buck Dharma of Blue Oyster Cult. He wrote the BOC hit Burnin' for You, which was on the charts in 1981. And that, of course, makes it perfect for You Gotta Love the 80s. We gave this band their first break. We took them on tour. And to this day, they still thank us for giving us that break of getting out in front of a lot of people. All right, so let's hear it. A song that's not about hemorrhoids.

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4: You're inside Alice's attic. Your sagacious host could truly benefit from having a yard sale. Who wouldn't be interested in used straitjackets, top hats, guillotines, and leather pants? There's even a lava lamp from his first L.A. apartment. But amongst the flotsam and jetsam of an extraordinarily interesting life are the tantalizing tales that only a Rock and Roll Hall of Famer could deliver. So sit back and enjoy another hour of rock and talk with Alice Cooper.
3: 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Alice's Attic is the perfect accompaniment to all sorts of activities. I'm not even going to go into the adult ones. Okay, you like rock? I've got it right here to play for you. Let me prove it.
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1: 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Let's do more music. It's Alice's Attic with Alice Cooper.

0: Alice's Attic with Alice Cooper and another taste of Live and Kicking.
1: Peter Frampton's one of the rare artists who, like Cheap Trick, had one of his biggest hits with a live album. Nobody had heard of Cheap Trick until they made the Live at Budokan, which put them on the map and actually made them a major act. Same thing with Peter Frampton. So let's hear Frampton in concert in his heyday with Show Me the Way. And before this, Peter Frampton basically was a pop star until people actually listened to the fact that he's one of the best guitar players in rock and roll. He had two careers. Show Me the Way live.

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0: More of Alice's Attic with Alice Cooper coming up. Alice's Attic with Alice Cooper.
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1: Okay, freakazoids, I've got facts to freak you out. Without further ado, here we go. The most streamed Spotify single is Harry Styles' Girl Crush, followed closely by my song Dead Babies, I'm sure. The longest wedding veil was longer than 63 football fields. Some people just go overboard. Some cats are allergic to people, and can you blame them? A 2.89 billion monthly users, Facebook has a bigger population than China, which is at 1.4 billion, or India at 1.3 billion. Cheap Trick's Robin Zander has a son named Robin Taylor Zander and a daughter named Robin Sailor Zander. Yes, really. And finally tonight, for you poker players, the odds of getting a royal flush are exactly 1 in 649,740. I've seen one in my life. During the Billion Dollar Babies tour, we played poker every day. Steve Hunter, one of the greatest guitar players of all time, still is, pulled a royal flush. And there you have it, straight from your Uncle Alice. You're welcome.
0: What? You think radio this brilliant is free? We'll be back with more amazing Alice Cooper after the break.
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1: What video for a 1985 Bruce Springsteen song features the Boss in a lead role talking to his young son and pitching a baseball against a wooden backstop against an imaginary lineup? Glory Days. The music video was shot in late May and was directed by filmmaker John Sayles. The song, of course, is about a baseball player's former glory days.

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1: Hello, is it me you're looking for? Or as Dave Mustaine sings, hello me, meet the real me. And yes, this is the real Alice Cooper. Okay, you people are always writing to me saying play AC/DC, play Van Halen, play Queen. But don't worry, I always play those bands. Please request some deeper cuts, in fact. I've got one of those in my Attic Classic up this hour, but first, this.
0: Alice's Attic with Alice Cooper.

Get ready for more Attic Classics in a few on Alice's Attic with Alice Cooper. And let's do more rock right now. It's Alice's Attic with Alice Cooper.

0: Alice's Attic with Alice Cooper presents another Attic Classic.
1: T-Rex were sadly done before their time, as singer Mark Bolan died in a car crash when he was only 29 back in 1977. He actually played guitar on the Billion Dollar Babies album, and we may have been drinking so much we can't remember where he played. Ironically, a lot of Bolan songs have car references, including the tune Jeepster, which is tonight's Attic Classic. A Jeepster is produced by Willys Overland Motors from 1948 to 1950. My Hollywood Vampires covered this, but here's the original Jeepster. T-Rex definitely had a way with words.

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1: What was the first single from Heart's debut album, Dreamboat Annie? Magic Man, written and composed by Ann and Nancy Wilson. The song is sung from the viewpoint of a young girl who is being seduced by an older man, much to the annoyance of her mother. Okay, I understand at some point this was autobiographical. And they didn't mention who the man was, but I had a feeling that it was somebody in the music business.

0: And that concludes another magical and memorable edition of Alice's Attic. Alice Cooper returns tomorrow. Same time, same channel, boys and ghouls. Alice's Attic with Alice Cooper.
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1: It's time once again to escape to another world where the rock is always just right. And your seasoned host is never short on stories to share. 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
0: Well, we made it to the end of July, surviving heat waves, Taylor Swift's wedding, and the launch of a new Rolling Stones record. I'm proud of us. You're listening to Alice's Attic, and guess what? This is your Uncle Alice here on a Thursday to ease you into the weekend with style and grace. Thank you for tuning in. This hour on the Attic, I'm excited to go back to the most rock and roll year of 1971 for my Cooper's Countdown. Plus, I'll spin some of your favorite rock and roll records starting right about now.
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1: Your Uncle Alice was a busy guy back in 71. I released two albums that year, Love It to Death in March, then Killer in November. People other than yours truly put out records in 71, so let's see what was on rock charts at the end of July that year. Back in the day, people used to hitchhike, and CCR wrote a song about one of them at number five on the charts, Sweet Hitchhiker. Joe Cocker was fourth on the charts with his tune, High Time We Went. As I mentioned, the Stones just put out a new record, but in 1971, their great tune, Wild Horses, sat at the number three position. They just will not stop, and I hope they never do. One spot away from the top was a band named after a place I once lived, Chicago, with Beginnings. We did a lot of shows with CTA then. They were called Chicago Transit Authority, and then later on, just Chicago. And at the top of the spot this week, 1971, was a song that Tesla also had a big hit with. It's the five-man electrical band, Lamenting All the Signs.

0: 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More Alice Cooper after this. Alice's Attic with Alice Cooper.
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1: Hello, Alice. I've been watching this new show. It's a series, really a work of art. Every scene is beautifully crafted. Spider-Noir, starring Nicolas Cage as Spider-Man, set in the time of rotary phones and wisecracking newsies. I couldn't help but be reminded of you. One particular scene gave me the vibes of songs like Crazy Little Child, that entire album, really. I know that you would like it. I'm not sure if you know the composers of the soundtrack, Michael Dean Parsons and Chris Bowers. For some reason, I feel like there's a connection between those two and you. Alice, A-L-Y-C-E, parts unknown. I do watch that. Nicolas Cage, it's absolutely fascinating. When you sit there, somebody came up with the idea. How about Spider-Man in the 30s as a sort of a detective, a Sam Spade? And it's actually really good. Of course, when you get Nicolas Cage doing anything and just telling him, go for it, it's going to be great. Tell me what your TV and film recommendations are at alice@alicesattic.com. I'll be back very soon with This Day in Rock.
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1: Congratulations to Bill and Guy, both in Visalia. Thursday morning, they won tickets to see George Thorogood and the Destroyers at Eaglemont Casino coming up Friday night. You want yours? Got two more pair of tickets for you. So, starting at 6, next time we get together, be listening for any song from George Thorogood.

0: are good and the Destroyers. As soon as that song starts, be calling number 9-1-559-622-1443. And those tickets are yours. Coming up Friday morning.
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1: Congratulations to Bill and Guy, both in Visalia. 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
1: Congratulations to Bill and Guy, both in Visalia. Thursday morning, they won tickets to see George Thorogood and the Destroyers at Eaglemont Casino coming up Friday night. You want yours? Got two more pair of tickets for you. So, starting at 6, next time we get together, be listening for any song from George Thorogood and the Destroyers. As soon as that song starts, be calling number 9 at 1-559-622-1443. And those tickets are yours, coming up Friday morning.
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0: 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And this. And this. Any questions?
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1: Congratulations to Bill and Guy, both in Visalia. 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
1: Congratulations to Bill and Guy, both in Visalia. Thursday morning, they won tickets to see George Thorogood and the Destroyers at Eaglemont Casino coming up Friday night. You want yours? Got two more pair of tickets for you. So, starting at 6, next time we get together, be listening for any song from George Thorogood and the Destroyers. As soon as that song starts, be calling number 9 at 1-559-622-1443. 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
1: Congratulations to Bill and Guy, both in Visalia. 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
1: Congratulations to Bill and Guy, both in Visalia. Thursday morning, they won tickets to see George Thorogood and the Destroyers at Eaglemont Casino coming up Friday night. 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As soon as that song starts, be calling number 9 at 1-559-622-1443. 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
1: Congratulations to Bill and Guy, both in Visalia. 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As soon as that song starts, be calling number 9 at 1-559-622-1443. 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
1: Congratulations to Bill and Guy, both in Visalia. Thursday morning, they won tickets to see George Thorogood and the Destroyers at Eaglemont Casino coming up Friday night. 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
1: Congratulations to Bill and Guy, both in Visalia. 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

0: call from Mr. Floyd. From Mr. Floyd, will you accept the charge from the United States?
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0: 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Yes, it's here and not a moment too soon.
1: Thank God it's Friday!
0: Oh. Yeah! Yeah! Yeah. Show it! Welcome to Friday. The day that George Thorogood and the Destroyers will be at Eagle Mountain Casino. We've got more tickets for you to win for that show. How can you win them today? You know the deal yesterday. Same deal today? I'll let you know coming up at 6:13 after 400 next. Here's AC/DC and Thunderstruck on your TGIF on 99.7 Classic Rock.

0: 99.7 Classic Rock, Foreigner, and Double Vision, 613 on your TGIF. South Valley weather, it's one of those days, it's really going to depend on where you happen to be in the South Valley. For example, 103, the high in Porterville later this afternoon, 68 at Eagle Mount Casino right now, where you are going to want to be later tonight for George Thorogood and the Destroyers. Tour stop. Big one. The Baddest Show on Earth tour. Again, Eagle Mountain Casino tonight. We've known about this show for a while. We found out 24 hours ago. We've got tickets for you. And same deal as yesterday. My promise to you, every time you hear any song from George Thorogood and the Destroyers today, between now and 10 a.m., call me at 1-559-622-1443. This doesn't count, by the way. This is just whetting your appetite for the show tonight. When you hear the song start, any song, again, from George Thorogood and the Destroyers, caller number 9 will score tickets at will call. You don't even have to come by the station to get them. Just show there tonight with your ID, and you'll have them. Again, be listening. First chance to win comes up next hour. Next chance sometime after that. Anytime you hear any George Thorogood and the Destroyers song, call number 9 at 1-559-622-1443. And those tickets will be yours.
1: 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There's a major injury collision on Road 196. That's Exeter Road just south of Avenue 320. And the entire roadway is blocked. KRC Safety reminds you to slow for the cone zones.
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0: 99.7 Classic Rock with The Clash. Should I stay or should I go? Well, we all just got here, so we'll just stay, I guess. 6:26, the morning rush with Mike Pesto. As I mentioned, it depends on where you happen to be today, what the high is going to be. Like, high of 102 in Exeter later this afternoon. 67 in Mixter Park right now.
1: It's Friday. Shouldn't you be off with your friends, scaring old people? Nobody.

0: which is almost here. It's just not quite here yet. We've got Friday to get to, obviously, first. So what are we celebrating today? Well, mention music being celebrated, specifically Uncommon Instrument Awareness Day. Now, I saw that yesterday, so I did a little search, and there are a few songs, classic rock songs, that use uncommon instruments. If you consider Good Vibrations from the Beach Boys, the classic rock song, they used a theremin, as you may know in that one. Obviously, bagpipes used prominently in AC/DC's It's a Long Way to the Top if you want to rock and roll. And in the song Africa by Toto, they used a marimba. So just a few uncommon instruments and classic rock songs on Uncommon Instrument Awareness Day. Today is also National Talk in an Elevator Day. I wouldn't recommend celebrating that one, though. There's like this unwritten rule. I think it's a law in some states. Once the elevator doors close, if you don't know anyone on that elevator, you're not allowed to talk. Just saying. On National Talk in an Elevator Day. Also, National Spam Day. Now, there may be some restaurants that serve breakfast here in the South Valley, maybe like Good Times Cafe, that plan on celebrating National Spam Day today. And if that's the case, this may be a conversation you hear at a few of those restaurants.
1: Have you got any

0: sausage and spam. That's not got much spam in it.
1: I don't want any spam. Could you do me egg, bacon, spam and sausage without the spam then?
0: Yeah.
1: What do you mean? I don't like spam.

0: Obviously, the boys from Monty Python, but not the only song about spam. Have another one coming up for you in less than 3 minutes.
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2: If you're not calling it a heat wave, you will this weekend. Good morning, South Valley. Happy Friday. We got a heat advisory issued by the National Weather Service, continuing the movement upward with our temperatures sunny and slightly hotter for your Friday. Highs ranging from 102 to 104. Clear skies tonight, overnight lows in the mid-60s, sunny and a little hotter for Saturday. Potentially extreme heat, highs ranging from 103 to 106. And that's when the heat advisory takes effect, noon Saturday through 11 p.m. Monday. Temperatures on Sunday and Monday could be extreme, meaning 105 or higher. And toward the middle of next week, a slight cool down will begin, really slow, just a degree at a time. For today in Visalia, expect a high of 102, overnight low of 64, Lemoore's high 104, overnight low also 64 degrees. With the Central Valley's most accurate forecast, I'm KC24 Chief Meteorologist AJ Fox.
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99.7 Classic Rock, happy National Spam Day from Weird Al Yankovic. So a few things going on this weekend to let you know about. A few you know about. Maybe one you don't. Maybe all three of them. Get you up to speed as to what's going on this weekend. A few things you may definitely want to be a part of. Coming up to 6:45 after Rush next. It's Pink Floyd and Money on 99.7 Classic Rock.

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0: 99.7 Classic Rock for 1981, Rush and Tom Sawyer. That's where we got our name, The Morning Rush with Mike Pastel. 645 South Valley weather today, 103. Looking at the high in Porterville this afternoon. 70 at the Farmer's Statue right now. So some things going on this weekend. Starting tonight, obviously big show. This is when you're going to want to be at. The baddest show on earth, George Thorogood and the Destroyers. Now, your chance to get tickets coming up next hour. You hear any song from George Thorogood and the Destroyers as soon as it starts, call me at 1-559-622-1443. Tickets will be left at will call for you. Doors for that will open up at 5, concert at 8 o'clock tonight, again at Eagle Mountain Casino. A couple things going on tomorrow, though, to let you know about. This one getting a lot of buzz, specifically on Facebook, the Rusty Root Show. It's the arts crafts event that takes place. Your chance to do a little shopping inside the Tulare County Fairgrounds. Now, it costs you $5 to get in. You may be thinking, wait a second, I have to pay to get in to shop? Costco has been having you do that for years, and once Sam's Club opens, they're going to do the same thing, so it's not unheard of. 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Details up on Facebook, but again, a lot of folks interested in this at the Tulare County Fairgrounds. Again, $5 admission for most adults, 15 and under are free, going on tomorrow from 8 a.m. till 3 p.m., and one that we hope you join us at. Helping out families here in the South Valley with kids going back to school. 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We'll be out there from 8 till 4. I will personally be there from 8 till 11. Come by with school supplies. Got a whole list for you of what we need at 99.7classicrock.com. Hopefully you can join us out there for that. And by the way, that is going to be at the Walmart on East Noble tomorrow here in Visalia.
1: Traffic is brought to you by Visalia Ford. Traffic hazards this morning on Road 96 southbound just north of Avenue 384 and on northbound 99 just north of the Philip Rain Rest Area. A collision on Road 208 just south of Avenue 24 and another on Cedar just south of Elkhorn. KRC Safety reminds you to slow for the cone zones.
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I don't think we've ever gone back this far for a Rising Rock Anthem of the Morning. Taking you all the way back to 1966 for something that happened on this day, July 31st that year. It's a big one. So we'll get to it after Heart on the Way, Twist and Sister next. It's Guns N' Roses, Sweet Child of Mine on 99.7 Classic Rock.

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Time for your Rise and Rock Anthem of the Morning. Yeah, I don't think we've ever gone back in time this far in our DeLorean. Hitting 88 miles per hour. Going back to July 31st, 1966. It was on this day, that year, Eric Clapton, Jack Bruce, and Ginger Baker all performed together using the name Cream in concert for the very first time. They'd gone by other names. They'd done other things. First time they called themselves Cream for an event that took place, again, on this day, July 31st, 1966. What was that event? What was the occasion? I'll let you know after today's Rise and Rock Anthem of the Morning. First song they played on the set that night, 1966, Cream. Here's Spoonful on 99.7 Classic Rock.

0: 99.7 Classic Rock, 1966, Cream and Spoonful, your Rise and Rock Anthem of the Morning. That was the first song that Cream ever performed together in concert. Again, this was on this day, July 31st, 1966. Eric Clapton, Jack Bruce, Ginger Baker, all performing as Cream for the very first time at the 6th Annual National Jazz and Blues Festival in Windsor.
1: Traffic is brought to you by Visalia Ford. Traffic hazards this morning on Road 96 southbound just north of Avenue 384 and on northbound 99 just north of the Philip Rain Rest Area. A collision on Road 208 just south of Avenue 24 and another on Cedar just south of Elkhorn. KRC Safety reminds you to slow for the cone zones.
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I mentioned every time you hear a George Thorogood and the Destroyers song, give me a call. 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George Thorogood and the Destroyers, they'll give you this one tonight. I Drink Alone on 99.7 Classic Rock.

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0: 99.7 Classic Rock with Scorpions, Rock You Like a Hurricane, 7:30. Morning Rush with Mike Pesto, getting up to 103 in Porterville later this afternoon. 72 at Eagle Mountain Casino. 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Just heard I Drink Alone, so you know what that means. 99.7 Classic Rock. Who's this?
1: Hi, this is Joaquin.
0: Joaquin, what's going on?
1: Oh, yeah, you know, I'm just calling in. Did I get it?
0: Yes, you did. Let's get right to it.
1: Oh, sweet. Thank you.
0: It's Friday. You got things to do, places to go, and certainly a place to go tonight. Eagle Mound Casino, George Thorogood and the Destroyers. This is going to be the Baddest Show on Earth tour stop there, and you are there. Congratulations.
1: Oh, nice. Thank you so much.
0: Have you ever

0: seen them in concert?
1: No, I have not.
0: Ooh, you are in for a treat. Yeah. Do you have a favorite song of theirs that they better do, otherwise you're walking out?
1: Will I Drink Alone.
0: Just heard it moments ago. You're going to hear it live tonight. Hope you enjoy the show. Nice. Congratulations.
1: Thank you so much.
0: You are welcome. What station just hooked you up with those tickets?
1: 99.7.
0: Congratulations, Joaquin. By the way, another chance to win coming up later this morning when you hear another song from George Thorogood. 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Get some tickets that way.
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3: If you're not calling it a heat wave, you will this weekend. Good morning, South Valley. Happy Friday. We got a heat advisory issued by the National Weather Service, continuing the movement upward with our temperatures sunny and slightly hotter for your Friday. Highs ranging from 102 to 104. Clear skies tonight, overnight lows in the mid-60s, sunny and a little hotter for Saturday, potentially extreme heat, highs ranging from 103 to 106, and that's when the heat advisory takes effect, noon Saturday through 11 p.m. Monday. Temperatures on Sunday and Monday could be extreme, meaning 105 or higher, and toward the middle of next week, a slight cool down will begin, really slow, just a degree at a time. For today in Visalia, expect a high of 102, overnight low of 64, Lemoore's high 104, overnight low also 64 degrees. With the Central Valley's most accurate forecast, I'm KC24 Chief Meteorologist AJ Fox.

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A couple names that may surprise you. Coming up with another load of Dirty Laundry at 7:49 at the Blue Oyster Cult next. 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

0: 99.7 Classic Rock with Blue Oyster Cult, Burning for You at 7:48. Morning Rush with Mike Pesta. How's it going? Good. I'm glad to hear. Well, looking for a high of 104 in Hanford later this afternoon. 72 at the Hanford Fox right now. Time for another load of dirty laundry. If you're a fan of Black Sabbath, specifically Tony Iommi, I'm guessing you've heard the news by now. He's got an album coming out October 23rd called From the Dark. What may surprise you about this album is who is and who isn't on it. Geezer Butler, not a part of the album. He was asked recently, Tony was, about why he's not on it. This is what he had to say. I wanted him, but he couldn't do it. He's doing his own album, I think. Or at the time, something happened there, so he couldn't come to England. You read between the lines on that one and see if it makes sense to you. So he's not a part of it. Who is? Well, Queen's Brian May is going to be on at least one song, maybe more than one. Not sure at this point. They're trying to keep that mum's the word, as it were. But again, that album comes out October 23rd, From the Dark, solo album from Black Sabbath's Tony Iommi.
1: Traffic is brought to you by Visalia Ford. Traffic hazards this morning on Road 96, southbound just north of Avenue 384, and on northbound 99, just north of the Philip Rain Rest Area. A collision on Road 208, just south of Avenue 24, and another on Cedar, just south of Elkhorn. KRC Safety reminds you to slow for the cone zone.
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0: 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The official workday is about to begin. I'm apologizing for that.
1: What?
0: I know, I'm sorry. Just the way it is. If the workday starts at 8 o'clock at 7:56, that's just the way it rolls. 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

in the darkest depths of Mordor. I met a girl so fair, but Gollum, at that

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Workday has officially begun, 8:05. Now, I know what may happen in some offices. You've got to turn it down just a little bit, mellow things out just a little bit to keep everyone in the office happy. I get that, but we still play classic rock even during the workday. I think I found the perfect song, however, to help.

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Not this one, although this is great. I got another one for you after Fleetwood Mac next. 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

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Once the workday officially begins, 8 o'clock, you got to mellow things out a little bit. 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Case in point, Pink Floyd coming up, Billy Squire, Joan Jett. However, if the bigwigs here at 99.7 Classic Rock ever decide to mellow things out a bit, they may try something apparently that some stations are doing at this point, using AI to take classic rock songs and put them through another artist's filter to mellow them out a bit. Like, for example, if you were to take Rat's Round and Round and mellow that out a bit, maybe put it through a Sade smooth operator filter. It's speculated that it might sound a little something like this.

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1: Traffic is brought to you by Visalia Ford. Traffic hazards this morning on Road 96 southbound just north of Avenue 384 and on northbound 99 just north of the Philip Rain rest area. A collision on Road 208 just south of Avenue 24 and another on Cedar just south of Elkhorn. KRC Safety reminds you to slow for the cone zone.
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Have you heard how much money Hand Over Fist, Spider-Man, Brand New Day, is expected to make at the box office its opening weekend? The jaw-dropping numbers for you, worldwide and domestic, coming up at 8:30 after Joan Jett next. 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

0: 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I love rock and roll at 8:30. My name is Mike Pesto. They over there in the other Morning Rush. Good job, guys, so far. All right, so big movie at the box office this weekend. Of course, this is the old school theme of Spider-Man. Like 60s, I think. You couldn't have found a better theme than this one. Take back what I said. Good job, guys. Morning Rush. But man, this movie is expected to make money hand over fist. Box office prediction numbers are in. Thank you for these. All right, so domestically, they're saying it could come this close to a $200 million opening weekend. We haven't seen numbers like that since before the pandemic with the Avengers movies. But the guesstimation is domestically $195 million by the time we get that together Monday morning. Worldwide, $465 million. If that happens, that's the second biggest opening weekend for Sony ever, just behind 2021's Spider-Man No Way Home. Now, I'm not going to have time to get to it this weekend. If you do, I need someone to give me a movie review, because I've heard it all over the board. Some raving about it so far. Others saying this is just going to continue the downfall of the Marvel Cinematic Universe. If you see it this weekend, give me your honest review come Monday morning at 1-559-622-1443, and we'll find out how much money it actually makes when we get back together Monday morning.
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2: If you're not calling it a heat wave, you will this weekend. Good morning, South Valley. Happy Friday. We got a heat advisory issued by the National Weather Service, continuing the movement upward with our temperatures sunny and slightly hotter for your Friday. Highs ranging from 102 to 104. Clear skies tonight, overnight lows in the mid-60s, sunny and a little hotter for Saturday, potentially extreme heat, highs ranging from 103 to 106.

0: And that's when the heat advisory takes effect, noon Saturday through 11 p.m. Monday. Temperatures on Sunday and Monday could be extreme, meaning 105 or higher. And toward the middle of next week, a slight cool down will begin, really slow, just a degree at a time. For today in Visalia, expect a high of 102, overnight low of 64, Lemoore's high 104, overnight low also 64 degrees. With the Central Valley's most accurate forecast, I'm KC24 Chief Meteorologist AJ Fox.
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Few things going on this weekend here in the South Valley you may want to be a part of. Some you may know about, some you may not know about. Give you three that, well, I know about at least. Coming up 8:46, have the AC/DC next. 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

99.7 Classic Rock, AC/DC, Highway to Hell at 8:46. So what's going on this weekend? Well, you know about the big one, obviously. George Thorogood and the Destroyers, the Baddest Show on Earth Tour, stopping off at Eagle Mountain Casino, 8 p.m. showtime tonight. We gave away one pair of tickets already. Have one final pair for you to win this morning with the Morning Rush. Next hour, you will hear, can I tell them the song? All right, Bad to the Bone from George Thorogood and the Destroyers. As soon as it starts, call me at 1-559-622-1443. Be call number 9, you'll win the last pair of tickets I have for that one. Also going on this weekend, and this is one that happens every year. Everyone's always geeked up about it when it happens, and thousands of folks, especially on Facebook, interested in this one. Rusty Root Show taking place at the Tulare County Fairgrounds. That's with all the arts, all the crafts, the one that costs you $5 to get in, and you may be wondering, wait a second, I've got to pay to get in somewhere to pay for items that I buy. You've got a Costco membership? Going to have a membership to Sam's Club? Yeah, I mean, they've been doing

0: it for years. So tons of stuff out there with this prepackaged food, jewelry, arts, crafts, all sorts of cool stuff going on. Food trucks, as far as the eye can see. Again, that is tomorrow, Tulare County Fairgrounds from 8 a.m. until 3 p.m. And we're also hoping you join us at Walmart tomorrow in East Noble and Visalia from 8 a.m. till 4 p.m. Stuff the bus with school supplies for families here in the South Valley who are getting that list of things the kids need and don't know where they're going to find the money to get it. 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
1: Traffic is brought to you by Visalia Ford. Traffic hazards this morning on Road 96 southbound just north of Avenue 384 and on northbound 99 just north of the Philip Rain Rest Area. A collision on Road 208 just south of Avenue 24 and another on Cedar just south of Elkhorn. KRC Safety reminds you to slow for the cone zones.
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0: 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Morning Rush with Mike Pesto. Celebrating National Spam Day today. Celebrated earlier this morning by playing a song I don't think we've ever played on 99.7 Classic Rock. In honor of the day, Weird Al Yankovic's take on REM's Stand. Yes, his song Spam. We'll play that if you missed it or you just want to hear it again. The whole song is up on our Facebook page, 99.7classicrock.com on Facebook. And, of course, they're not the only ones who sang about Spam years ago, as did our boys from Monty Python.
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2: Well, Spam, egg, sausage and Spam. That's not got much Spam in it.
1: I don't want any Spam. 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
10: If you're not calling it a heat wave, you will this weekend. Good morning, South Valley. Happy Friday. We got a heat advisory issued by the National Weather Service, continuing the movement upward with our temperatures sunny and slightly hotter for your Friday. Highs ranging from 102 to 104. Clear skies tonight, overnight lows in the mid-60s, sunny and a little hotter for Saturday, potentially extreme heat, highs ranging from 103 to 106, and that's when the heat advisory takes effect, noon Saturday through 11 p.m. Monday. Temperatures on Sunday and Monday could be extreme, meaning 105 or higher, and toward the middle of next week, a slight cool down will begin, really slow, just a degree at a time. For today in Visalia, expect a high of 102, overnight low of 64, Lemoore's high 104, overnight low also 64 degrees. With the Central Valley's most accurate forecast, I'm KC24 Chief Meteorologist AJ Fox.
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0: 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Jazz before that, George Thorogood and the Destroyers, Bad to the Bone, of course, at Eagle Mountain Casino tonight. 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
1: Nancy,
0: where are you calling from?
1: Tulare.
0: Nancy and Tulare, you now officially have plans for tonight. Eagle Mountain Casino, George Thorogood and the Destroyers, you're going to be there!
1: Yes, thank you.
0: That's the type of reaction I like getting.
1: Well, I'm glad I was able to give it to you.
0: I wish I got that reaction when I got home. My wife and kids every single night when I get home. But I guess that's another story for another time. Show starts at 8 o'clock. All the hits. Going to be a great time again. It is the baddest show on earth. Tour stop at Eagle Mountain Casino. And you are going to be there. Nice job.
1: Thank you.
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0: 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About to kick off another 40-minute classic rock block with the Stones on the way. 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

AC/DC, shaking up your Friday and morning. I'm Jonah Denz-Hamilton. Ooh, you know, George Thorogood is in town tonight. 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And here's a little good luck from Tom Petty.

Motley Crue, 99.7 Classic Rock. You know, you have till just the end of this hour to sign up to get in on those free seats for tonight's George Thorogood and the Destroyers show. It's the baddest show on earth, and you do not want to miss this one. 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
10: If you're not calling it a heat wave, you will this weekend. Good morning, South Valley. Happy Friday. We got a heat advisory issued by the National Weather Service, continuing the movement upward with our temperatures sunny and slightly hotter for your Friday. Highs ranging from 102 to 104. Clear skies tonight, overnight lows in the mid-60s, sunny and a little hotter for Saturday. Potentially extreme heat, highs ranging from 103 to 106. And that's when the heat advisory takes effect, noon Saturday through 11 p.m. Monday. Temperatures on Sunday and Monday could be extreme, meaning 105 or higher. And toward the middle of next week, a slight cool down will begin, really slow, just a degree at a time. For today in Visalia, expect a high of 102, overnight low of 64, Lemoore's high 104, overnight low also 64 degrees. With the Central Valley's most accurate forecast, I'm KC24 Chief Meteorologist AJ Fox.
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Yeah, Van Halen on 99.7 Classic Rock. Hey, you know, tonight's your night to get into some good rocking with George Thorogood. And you know, your last chance to sign up for those free seats is before 11 o'clock this morning, huh? 99.7ClassicRock.com. And tomorrow is a big day, our annual Stuff the Bus event. Yeah, get our local kids their needed school supplies. And that's something else you'll find at our website, what those kids actually need. And then join us at Walmart on East Noble from 8.

0: to 4. Oh, and then Mike Pesto is hoping to see you there between 8 and 11. And I'm Jonah. A 40-minute classic rock block is getting ready to play with Ozzy Osbourne to kick it off.
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Led Zeppelin for your Feeling All Right Friday. Oh yeah, we got to check out what new movies or what absolutely great new movie is out this weekend. Talk about that coming up after Foreigner and Def Leppard on 99.7 Classic Rock That Rocks.

0: Def Leppard on 99.7 Classic Rock. If you've been checking out new movies for the past couple of weeks, you know there have been some really, really hot ones. Well, get ready for another one that might just be the hottest of them all. Spider-Man is back as Spider-Man Brand New Day. And boy, does it look like a goodie. You know, I'm looking at what the reviews say, and I cannot find a bad one or even a medium one. They're all like, yeah, thumbs up. I think the biggie is the storytelling, and the character is really strong, too. 91% from Rotten Tomatoes. And I'm Jonah, ready to get into some Tom Petty and then the Scorpions.
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2: If you're not calling it a heat wave, you will this weekend. Good morning, South Valley. Happy Friday. We got a heat advisory issued by the National Weather Service, continuing the movement upward with our temperatures sunny and slightly hotter for your Friday. Highs ranging from 102 to 104. Clear skies tonight, overnight lows in the mid-60s. Sunny and a little hotter for Saturday. Potentially extreme heat, highs ranging from 103 to 106. And that's when the heat advisory takes effect, noon Saturday through 11 p.m. Monday. Temperatures on Sunday and Monday could be extreme, meaning 105 or higher. And toward the middle of next week, a slight cool down will begin, really slow, just a degree at a time. For today in Visalia, expect a high of 102, overnight low of 64, Lemoore's high 104, overnight low also 64 degrees. With the Central Valley's most accurate forecast, I'm KC24 Chief Meteorologist AJ Fox.
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0: Queen while you work in Porterville on 99.7 Classic Rock. Hey, if you signed up on our website to see George Thorogood, you should be hearing any minute to see if you got those free tickets to his baddest show on earth happening tonight at Eagle Mountain Casino. 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That's tomorrow with Visalia Toyota, United Health Centers, and Mike Pesto out there from 8 till 11. And I'm Jonah. 40-minute Classic Rock Block is ready to roll with Green Day and Steppenwolf.
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And The Who's Pete Townshend says that's one of his all-time favorite songs of his. And I'm Jonah with Ozzy Osbourne and Black Sabbath on 99.7 Classic Rock that rocks.

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I got a few bands from the Midwest coming up back to back. There's John Mellencamp from Indiana there. And then two bands from Illinois coming up, REO Speedwagon and then Styx on 99.7 Classic Rock.

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0: The Grand Illusion sticks on 99.7 Classic Rock. We're going to be playing the Table Mountain Casino in September. And of course, tonight, the big, huge, awesome fun is on at Eagle Mountain Casino in Porterville with George Thorogood and the Destroyers. 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You know, I've always said about George Thorogood, he's one of the top artists I've ever seen. I do not miss him. I'm Jonah with some good rocking from Aerosmith and Thin Lizzy, ready to play.
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4: Getting very hot this weekend. Good afternoon, South Valley, and happy Friday. A little hotter today than yesterday, with highs ranging from 102 to 104. Clear skies tonight, overnight lows in the mid-60s. Sunny and a degree or maybe 2 degrees hotter for Saturday. Potentially extreme heat with highs ranging from 103 to 106. And that's when the heat advisory takes effect officially. Noon Saturday, lasting through 11 p.m. Monday. Temperatures on Sunday and Monday could be extreme, meaning 105 degrees or higher. And toward the middle of next week, we back off those hot temperatures slowly, so the end of next week may still be hot, but not extreme. For Tulare, expect an overnight low of 64, Saturday's high 104. In Hanford, an overnight low of 66, and on Saturday also 104 degrees. With the Central Valley's most accurate forecast, I'm KC24 Chief Meteorologist AJ Fox.
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0: The Offspring on 99.7 Classic Rock. So you thought AI was a bunch of hooey, huh? Well, one artificial intelligence system just created a burger recipe that outscored McDonald's Big Mac. Yeah. It's called Burger AI, and it was taught with over 2,200 burger recipes, and that is billions of ingredient combinations. So its goal was to balance taste, nutrition, and environmental impact, and apparently it did it, but I don't know. A duplicated $20 restaurant burger, and we're really talking. Have Jonah. About time for another 40-minute classic rock block, huh? Billy Squire in Boston are going to kick it off.
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Phillies Flyers starting off a 40-minute free ride for your Friday. And tomorrow, make some time to join us. Stuff in the bus with kids' school supplies at the Walmart on East Noble. Going to be out there from 8 till 4. We got a good feeling for you now from Boston on 99.7 Classic Rock. It rocks.

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That's a fun one from the Cars, kicking off our 1 o'clock hour. And hi there, I'm Jonah. And you know what happens in the evenings around here? You get to hear Alice's Attic, a Monday through Saturday nights. He's got the best personality, and he knows his music, too. All right, hit it, Alice, on 99.7 Classic Rock That Rocks.

0: have George Thorogood on for you. Get warmed up for tonight when he plays Eagle Mountain Casino. 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

0: Nazareth, 99.7 Classic Rock. And yeah, little George Thurgood a couple songs back. Hey, congratulations to everyone who won their free tickets and gets to see George and the Destroyers' baddest show on earth tonight. Yeah, I can still buy your tickets at the Eagle Mountain website. 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And I'm Jonah. Oh, about time for some Bon Jovi. Yeah, they're queued up to play next.
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5: Getting very hot this weekend. Good afternoon, South Valley, and happy Friday. A little hotter today than yesterday, with highs ranging from 102 to 104. Clear skies tonight, overnight lows in the mid-60s. Sunny and a degree or maybe 2 degrees hotter for Saturday. Potentially extreme heat with highs ranging from 103 to 106. And that's when the heat advisory takes effect officially. Noon Saturday, lasting through 11 p.m. Monday. Temperatures on Sunday and Monday could be extreme, meaning 105 degrees or higher. And toward the middle of next week, we back off those hot temperatures slowly, so the end of next week may still be hot, but not extreme. For Tulare, expect an overnight low of 64, Saturday's high 104. In Hanford, an overnight low of 66, and on Saturday also 104 degrees. With the Central Valley's most accurate forecast, I'm KC24 Chief Meteorologist AJ Fox.
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0: Jeff Lynne and ELO for your Friday on 99.7 Classic Rock. Fridays feel so good with the weekend ahead of us, and maybe going to take in that new movie that everybody's talking about. Spider-Man is back. Spider-Man Brand New Day. And boy, does it look like a goodie. You know, I'm looking at what the reviews say, and I cannot find a bad one or even a medium one. They're all like, yeah, thumbs up. I think the biggie is the storytelling, and the character is really strong, too. 91% from Rotten Tomatoes. It's going to be busy in theaters this weekend. I'm Jonah. Got your Aerosmith all queued up to play next.
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2: Getting very hot this weekend. Good afternoon, South Valley, and happy Friday. A little hotter today than yesterday, with highs ranging from 102 to 104. Clear skies tonight, overnight lows in the mid-60s. Sunny and a degree or maybe 2 degrees hotter for Saturday. Potentially extreme heat with highs ranging from 103 to 106. And that's when the heat advisory takes effect officially. Noon Saturday, lasting through 11 p.m. Monday. Temperatures on Sunday and Monday could be extreme, meaning 105 degrees or higher. And toward the middle of next week, we back off those hot temperatures slowly, so the end of next week may still be hot, but not extreme. For Tulare, expect an overnight low of 64, Saturday's high 104. In Hanford, an overnight low of 66, and on Saturday also 104 degrees. With the Central Valley's most accurate forecast, I'm KC24 Chief Meteorologist AJ Fox.
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0: Stone Temple Pilots on 99.7 Classic Rock. Hey, you're going to have a good day tomorrow because it's always a great feeling to give back to our community. 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And I'm Jonah, 40-minute Classic Rock Blocks ready. Oh, Billy Idol is so ready to kick it off.
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40-minute free ride for your Friday. And Blazy is here at 3 with his fun. And do something nice for yourself. Enjoy George Thorogood tonight and stuff the bus with us tomorrow. And I'm Jonah Dens Hamilton. Catch you back here on Monday on 99.7 Classic Rock.

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0: 99.7 Classic Rock. That's the way I like to rock into a Friday afternoon. Almost the end of a Friday work day. Final day of July 2026. Ozzy Osbourne, Crazy Train. Thanks for jumping on the Blazy Train this afternoon. Greatly appreciate it. And thanks in advance for joining us tomorrow to help us stuff the bus with school supplies. 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
1: It's the Blazy Show, and I don't know if you know a lot about Billy Corgan's podcast. Pops up on YouTube, and he's had interviews with a couple of the stars of the Brady Bunch. So he grew up just loving that show because he didn't have a family foundation where he grew up. Smashing Pumpkins brought the Brady Bunch star Barry Williams out on stage Wednesday night during their Lollapalooza pre-show. And if you got Greg Brady on stage with you, you better play a Brady classic like It's a Sunshine Day. Here's part of it.

0: Rock on Johnny Bravo. By the way, the four background singers were mildly doing the Brady Kids hand gestures from the classic episode. Billy Corgan, Brady Maniac. Coming up in 10 minutes, some trivia about the original version of that from the Brady Kids.
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4: 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In the South Valley, up and down the 99, across the 198, looking good. But up north, a hit and run on East Mountain View, just west of Bacall, south of Selma. That's traffic. I'm Mike O'Neill.
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How far off I sat and wondered. Started humming a song from 1962. Ain't it funny how the night moves, when you just don't seem to have as much to lose. Strange how the night moves.

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Hey, tomorrow, help us stuff the bus with school supplies. We will be at Walmart on East Noble tomorrow from 8 a.m. to 4 p.m. Mike Pesto is there tomorrow morning, 8 a.m. to 11 o'clock. Stop by and say hi to him in person. And doing this with Visalia Toyota and United Health Centers, who are helping us out a lot. 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
1: A little while ago here on the Blazer Show, I played a piece of Smashing Pumpkins bringing Barry Williams of the Brady Bunch out on stage, Lollapalooza pre-show, and they performed the Brady classic, It's a Sunshine Day. So I had to go over to our old album rack here in the studio, get the original vinyl here from the 1972 album.
2: Think I'll go for a walk outside now. The sun.
1: Kids from the Brady Bunch.
2: I hear you now, I just can't.
1: And I think that was Jan doing the lead vocals there. Cindy's gonna do some. Then Marcia.
2: Everybody's smiling. Sunshine day.
1: So let me ask you some trivia. Was this a top 40 hit because of the highly rated TV show, The Brady Bunch?
2: It's a sunshine day.
1: The answer is no. It wasn't even released as a single.
2: Into the sunshine.
1: All right. The Brady Kids, to my surprise, never had a top 40 hit. Their singles never charted. Shocker. And who are the musicians on this track, by the way? Get to the good part.
2: I just can't stay inside all day.
1: Studio musicians on this were the Funk Brothers from Detroit. Wow.
2: Sunshine day.
1: Get down, Brady Bunch kids.
2: Everybody seems so happy today.
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7: 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In the South Valley, up and down the 99, across the 198, looking good for your drive. But up north, a hit and run on East Mountain View, just west of McCall, south of Selma. The only thing to look out for. That's traffic. I'm Mike O'Neill.
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9: Getting very hot this weekend. Good afternoon, South Valley, and happy Friday. A little hotter today than yesterday, with highs ranging from 102 to 104. Clear skies tonight, overnight lows in the mid-60s. Sunny and a degree or maybe 2 degrees hotter for Saturday. Potentially extreme heat with highs ranging from 103 to 106. And that's when the heat advisory takes effect officially. Noon Saturday, lasting through 11 p.m. Monday. Temperatures on Sunday and Monday could be extreme, meaning 105 degrees or higher. And toward the middle of next week, we back off those hot temperatures slowly. So the end of next week may still be hot, but not extreme. For Tulare, expect an overnight low of 64, Saturday's high 104. In Hanford, an overnight low of 66, and on Saturday also 104 degrees. With the Central Valley's most accurate forecast, I'm KC24 Chief Meteorologist AJ Fox.
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This is not headline news. It's National Talk in an Elevator Day. Fun fact, the most common thing said in elevators is, "That didn't come from me." It's National Avocado Day. Avocados are famous for being the only fruit that can magically make a piece of toast cost $18. Ben Affleck won $1 million on Who Wants to Be a Millionaire. He knew

0: He had it in the bag when the final question was, who was the worst Batman? In sports, all the great NFL teams reported to training camp this week. And the Jets. And a deaf and blind woman in the UK got her medical license. Now her receptionist tells patients, the doctor will feel you now. This is not headline news. This is not headline news for the Blasey Show, rocking your afternoons in the South Valley on 99.7 Classic Rock. Thank you once again, Alter Ego News Guy. Hey, George Thorogood and the Destroyers tonight live at Eagle Mountain Casino. What a great rock and roll show that'll be with one of the true originals. Get to see him live in person. George Thorogood tonight, and congratulations to all of our winners that won tickets on the Morning Rush with Mike Pesto right here on 99.7 Classic Rock for the South Valley.
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0: 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And this. And this. And this. Any questions?
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All right, who is playing air cowbell on that one? It's Blue Oyster Cult. It's the Blazer Show. We're stuffing the bus tomorrow, 8 a.m. We start at Walmart on East Noble. 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

0: 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Thanks for rocking with the Blazes Show. Once upon a time, I had the band Cracker perform live on my show. I've got to post that on my YouTube channel, The Blazes Show, one of these days. They did three songs, and they were just awesome. I love Cracker. But I bring it up because Taco Bell actually sold an album back in 1994. It was a compilation of various alt acts, Cracker being one of them, and now viral video is going around of the old commercial. It sounds crusty, but here it is, Taco Bell from 1994.
1: 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Part of the net proceeds go to Do Something, helping young people improve their communities. It's only at Taco Bell, so don't let it pass you by, because there is no alternative.
0: I just get a huge kick out of it for a couple of reasons. First of all, the Do

0: something money. I don't know if that actually really did anything in any communities. I'd love to know the history on that. And the reference New Rock, I'll never forget. Right after I left KOME in San Jose, they turned it into the new KOME, which was as successful as New Coke. That radio station died a quick death. All right, coming up in 10 minutes, Netflix being sued for millions because they lost an entire movie starring Nicolas Cage.
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4: Traffic's brought to you by Visalia GMC. In the South Valley, fire starting on the 11th Avenue on-ramp to westbound 198 Hanford. Collisions, West Olive at North Porter, Porterville. Two vehicles tied up westbound Avenue 120, just east of State Route 43, south of Corcoran. Solo vehicle rollover on Alta Acres, just past Tony's Taverna, Three Rivers. And up north, still working the hit and run on East Mountain View, just west of McCall, south of Selma. That's traffic. I'm Mike O'Neill.
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We're going to be at Walmart on East Noble between 8 and 4 tomorrow. Mike Pesto there between 8 and 11 tomorrow morning. Doing this along with Visalia, Toyota, and United Health Centers. 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
1: Blaze the show with quite the odd entertainment story. Netflix is being sued for $105 million over the theft of a hard drive that included an unreleased World War II spy thriller starring Nicolas Cage. And I'm lucky enough to have Nicolas Cage on Zoom with me right now. Man, how are you doing after hearing this news?
2: I had a difficult day yesterday.
1: Yeah, I bet. What was your reaction when someone told you a streamer's Los Angeles office was the target of a theft and your entire movie was gone?
2: I don't understand.
1: Yeah.
2: Oh, my God. How could somebody misfile something? Uh-huh. You just put it in the right file.
1: Yeah.
2: That's all you have to do.
1: Right, right.
2: I didn't misfile anything. Not once, not one time.
1: Yeah. Hey, what do you want to say to the thief?
2: I'll rescue myself. That is a promise. Am I getting through to you?
1: Yeah, well, sorry that that happened. Hope it turns up.
2: What do you say we cut the chit-chat?
1: Good idea. We have to wrap up and get back to music anyway, so... No, not from you. We have our own stuff. Great talking to you. Nick Cage, everybody. Yeah.
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6: 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Solo vehicle rollover on 198 at Sunset, just past Sierra Lodge, Three Rivers. Two vehicles tied up westbound Avenue 120, just east of State Route 43, south of Corcoran. And still working the hit and run on East Mountain View, just west of McCall, south of Selma. That's traffic. I'm Mike O'Neill.
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8: Getting very hot this weekend. Good afternoon, South Valley, and happy Friday. A little hotter today than yesterday, with highs ranging from 102 to 104. Clear skies tonight, overnight lows in the mid-60s. Sunny and a degree or maybe 2 degrees hotter for Saturday. Potentially extreme heat with highs ranging from 103 to 106. And that's when the heat advisory takes effect officially. Noon Saturday, lasting through 11 p.m. Monday. Temperatures on Sunday and Monday could be extreme, meaning 105 degrees or higher. And toward the middle of next week, we back off those hot temperatures slowly. So the end of next week may still be hot, but not extreme. For Tulare, expect an overnight low of 64, Saturday's high 104. In Hanford, an overnight low of 66, and on Saturday also 104 degrees. With the Central Valley's most accurate forecast, I'm KC24 Chief Meteorologist AJ Fox.
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